Tom lived for all he could give, and he stood by his father's side. Then into his world came a sweet young girl, and he took her for his bride. He took her for his bride.

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Sweet young wife, only

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But when his drinking, lusting, and his hunger for power became known to more and more people, the demands to do something about this outrageous man began.

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And his hunger burns. So he starts to roam the streets at night, and he learns how to steal, and he learns how to fight. And

0: big dreams. 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We rocked the stage and wrote good songs.
1: First we were poor,